Hajnali 3 óra múlt a Szabadkai Magyar Rádió óráján. Troy, this place one here tonight, and I want to say something to you. 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

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I don't mind at all. I don't care if you live or die. 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